0: Sunday smooth. Live your Sunday funky.
1: Jam on Sunday.
0: Iedere zondag van 11 tot 2. The Jam on Zondag. Met Erik van Diemen.
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Brownsville, these country folk figured out how to make a way. Our people made something out of nothing. There's always been magic in our DNA. From our art, our poetry, to the music we would play, the whole world watches, our black renaissance was put on full display. We were raised right, traditions were passed down, we welcomed new life. We had our own doctors and banks, we had our fair share of unfair fights. We weren't all rich, this felt like a small piece of heaven. We spread love from the lake to state on 31st.

My name's Kobe. I know this is kind of out there, but I've been staring at you from across the room and...

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1: 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D4 Damager, power to the people. 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
0: What?
1: You said 99 out of 100. What about the other time? The one!

0: 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Here's a jam for getting played to you. Listen up to what I'm saying here. 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
0: Listen close, don't blow this chance to get next to the opposite sex. 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
0: Just like Brutus, we always knew this.